The rings of growth echoing down eternity. The rings of growth echoing down eternity.

communication media that appeals to straight to the neurological and muscular bodies that we have, that in all of those we are beginning to know more and more that we are truly without limit.

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Egyptian face, I'll run in front of the band. Egyptian in the red, encryption by our head. Sick addiction, Egyptian face, I'll run in front of the band. Egyptian in the red, encryption by our head. Sick addiction, Egyptian face, I'll run in front of the band. Egyptian in the red, encryption by our head. Sick addiction, Egyptian face, I'll run in front of the band.

0: in my heart.
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0: We're following directions to Coney Island.
1: You look confident here in the dark. Your eyes might be nervous, but I don't know them.
0: I needed to go somewhere and not necessarily know where, but to really go through with the rigor of that movement.
1: We're not supposed to be here.
0: The illusion of something that is more difficult, less important, is scarier, unknown. But that hair of yours, your accent.
1: I can't see anything but you in an endless horizon of sand. Black water.
0: The dark blue sky and black water in their sheen against your chalky skin.
1: The waves have a magical force that caresses when we don't dare.
0: It was like being kidnapped, taking off your bra when you swam.
1: Salty water drops run down your body. 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
0: What's romantic is obvious.

يا حبيبي اللي وسام ونجومه وقمره قمره وسهره وانت يا حبيبي.

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Until the end of time. Who knew? 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I held on to that moment longer than I should have. I felt your grip tighten, but I knew you would soon let go. You knew when you threw me into the lake that you would be the last one to touch me until the end of time.

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What is that all that thing is? What happened once, happened twice.

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All right, so we can count 1, 2, 3, 4, and so on. So I've known some people say, well, you know, the best way to plan temples is to get a metronome. Oh, my gracious. And forget about atomic clocks now. Too exact. But you know what? The body, the heart doesn't have the same time length, you understand, between each contraction and relaxation of the heartbeat. Bah, boom, and the next bah, boom. If they are the same, that is extremely dangerous. And that's what they were missing before. They weren't counting the time difference between there. So if the doctor heard that, and everything seemed to be clean, the more exact the time measures, the more dangerous it is. In other words, if you felt your pulse rate at your wrist or any other place other than listen to your heart, you know, hear that, boop, boop, boop, they should be different. That's a healthy heartbeat. They can call that the chaos heartbeat. They can call that heart rate variability. That means the rate constantly varies. And all people have to do is feel their pulse, and all of a sudden they count. They'll notice they're counting slow at one point, then they count a little faster. That's great. But

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You mean, I got a lot of compliments from a lot of those older guys, man. And I said, you know, man, I'm not playing your typical dang, dang, dang, dang, dang, dang, dang. But they heard it. There was dang, it was all in there, man. They heard it, man. I said, swing, man. You know, swing, man, is getting you to move from one point to another point. It's putting life into you. You can't put a dang, dang, dang and call that the swing rhythm. Swing, it means, man, when you can feel, man, like, hey, man, I want to live to the next.

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That's your problem. That is your problem. 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The best I can tell you is what my mother told me as I was coming up. 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Tell the truth. You see, people today, they come out, man, to party. 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

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Why don't nobody want to be my friend?" You told me a long time ago, you said, "Papa, what am I doing?" I didn't want to tell you then. I thought you'd have sense enough to realize what you're doing, but I see you don't. Sit down and listen to me. No, sit down.

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Listen, as long as you live, whether you're with me or not,

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